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5: 英式英语一分钟 with 萧叔叔。
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7: 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And that's the most natural pronunciation for these three words when they were together. 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
3: Fire!
4: We're excited.
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3: Yeah.
4: At this stadium, yes. 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We're local.
3: We're
4: from the Bay. Yes.
3: 手下留情，好好
4: 听。

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